He kisses her goodbye and heads for the radio station. Oh, he hates to leave her, but he's got another show to do. He knows she gets lonely, so he lets her know he's thinking about her. And though millions are listening, she knows who he's talking to.

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The radio was playing, and as he walked in on her, her lover, he heard himself saying the last words that they ever heard.

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1: Again?
0: Yeah, again. 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
1: Well, as you know by now, there is a substantial penalty for early withdrawal.

0: 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Yes, I. More heat. 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
1: 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Barefoot dancing in the street. 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
1: Let's begin in the beginning. We're lovers and we're losers. 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

0: on you. 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
1: Killing me softly. Yeah, 30 Jahre alt. Alter. 8:22 Uhr.
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0: Angel Olsen ist das. 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
1: They say an end can be a start. 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I feel the chaos around me. A thing I don't try to deny.

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3: 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We're kind of like on the inside talking to you guys on the outside. And folks try to be phony, you know, about things, you know. 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
2: It's stuck in your leg now.
3: Hold on a second. 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See, even when earphone wires get tangled up, we want you to know about these things. You know what I mean?

Oh, boy, this stuff really shakes your tail, let me tell you. 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Oh, what a rush, man, out there. 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It's got real zip, you know. You heard of Cold Duck? 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
0: Is this Wolfman Jack?
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0: Yes, can you hear me?
1: Hello?
2: Operator. Hey, Jack!
1: Hello?
0: It's Tom Campbell, sir.
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2: Hey, come on.
0: Hello,
1: young Yubbers. Wherever you are.
2: Hey, come on. Wolfman.
1: Operator, don't even come out of line.
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Well, what the heck? Maybe they'll solve some big problems that way, you know?

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0: I was dancing, you know, and someone came up to me to ask, are you Robert Redford? And I answered, no. Someone else came up to me and said, are you John Barrymore? And I said, no. And then another person approached me and said, is this a B-45 bus to Westchester? And suddenly,

You like them, huh? I just showed off my new set of lips, yeah. I got out of plastic surgery the other day for new lips. You know, these are great, man. I paid that new fabric of artificial skin called a pucker. And they were developed by Francis Ford Coppola, the film director. He found the substance while on location for that big film he made. All the movie stars are getting them now. In fact, I hear that 6 out of 7 stars are wearing apocalypse now.

0: And now another episodic neurotic episode of Flash Wolfman Space Soldier. When we last left Flash, he was plummeting to his doom in the doom plummeting machine at 40 light years per second, or 345,560 years per millisecond. We now join Flash as the Mongolians pursue him and his sidekick, Blanc. Will Glonk survive the survival test? Will Flash be forced to change the battery of the doom plummeting machine? Will Mongo the madman Mangler murder the mock of Moonly Holocaust? Who won't want to miss this next episode of Flash Wolfman Space Soldier? Void where prohibited by law.
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You hear about performers being hooked, but in fact, we're all junkies, feeding a habit that recycles with every dollar that crosses the counter of your local record shop. It might be a habit you can't kick, but if you listen, really listen to this album, at least we can say we told you so.

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It was about 12:30. 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

chips and milkshakes, clam bakes, fondue and dips and sauces, horses, 17 courses of barbecue beef with asparagus tips, rashes of bacon and bagels and lox and tandoori prawns and a box of chops, spaghetti with mussels, parma hams and deep frozen waffles with syrup and jam. 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
1: Hello, this is the collect call from Tom Campbell. 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
1: Is this Wolfman Jack?
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0: Hello?
1: Yeah, can you hear me?
0: Hello?
3: Operator. Hey, Jack.
0: Hello?
1: Campbell. It's Tom Campbell, sir.
2: I can't hear nothing.
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2: 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Wherever you are.
3: Hey, come on. Wolfman.
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0: 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It's really different. 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

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I just wrote a poem, and it ain't coming out true. 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Let the Wolfman shower you now with golden sounds. Showering gold upon you. No, that ain't right either. No, wait a minute. Well, listen, just enjoy the tune. We'll get back.

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You know, when I got this job here at the radio station, the management said that they would pay me weekly. Well, they just didn't explain how weak it was going to be. If it gets any worse, I'm going to have to give up one of the yachts. And that's giving up a yacht, you know.

0: know somebody out there involved with your own special particular acquaintances right now, and I don't want to disturb that. I seriously doubt that you even consciously listen to the old Wolfman at all. So, while that's going on, we'll run this commercial.
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0: Here's a tune that was originally recorded by Scoot Van Rono. You remember Scoot? Scoot used to scat. In fact, Scoot did a skit and scatting while he was singing on the stage. And then Scoot got shot, and that stopped the scatting.

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I don't know about this in the... It's supposed to be in the round. It's a fucking square for a start. We can, this way we can ignore everybody. Four sides of you.